0: Equinox.
1: Dedicate one to the ladies. Summertime sip, babe, need something to keep you cool. 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Better look out now, though. Dave's got something for you. 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

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I never stop. I usually

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Mystery Train put a hush on the night. Lightning bugs dance in a hot summer breeze, and the wind was a whisper through the tops of the trees. Rain started falling, the river grew lazy. Bring it on home.

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The water is too wide, I cannot reach you.

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Old Joshua shouted, glory!

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